smash up the dancehall. Throw them on the receiving end, them a ball. Oh, them a ball for bass, man, them a call to impress with music. They wanna play hard. The people, them a beg me super DJ for more. They got the love the way we play the art. Oh, them a jump and jump like a gold just score. Watch out, them.

0: and Thing About You in Club Kleven. Met nu Ezra Collective.
1: Dit is 3FM.